You had the cards, I must admit. You were awful smart. The awful truth is awful sad, I must admit.

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1: Hi, it's me, what's up, baby? I'm sorry, listen, I'm gonna be late tonight, so don't

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You had the cards, I must admit. You were awful smart. The awful truth is awful sad, I must admit.

You're awful bright, you're awful smart. I must admit, you broke my heart. The awful truth, it's really sad.

You had the cards, I must admit. You were awful smart. The awful truth is awful sad, I must admit.